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0: That's how I'm feeling this week. Life on the run. It's just running from one thing to the next thing and the next thing. But that's a beautiful song from Brandi Carlile, who will be hanging out at Tanglewood in Lenox. That'll be on the 18th. Listen to Neil Young and then King Tuff, Twisted on a Train. Have you ever been twisted on a train? Or on a plane? Or an automobile? It's nighttime. Well, good evening on this Wednesday, August 5th. I hope you're doing great. Boy, it was hot and humid last night when I got home from the airport. And so, I don't know, this song came to mind. I got to play it for you in just a second. Stick around.
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0: of My Morning Jacket fame, that is Mr. Jim James on the River. Come Again, that's some of his new solo work. Menahan Street Band played us The Contender, such a good song. Tommy James and the Shondells, and then seeing as how I just came back from Chicago, I had to play you some Chicago blues from J.B. Hutto, Summertime. Certainly felt like that when I got back, jumped out of the car, coming back from Hartford, from Bradley Airport, and I was like, wow, it is so muggy here. The Windy City does keep you a little bit cooler. 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I'm just saying, you know?
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0: 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Checked out a little bit of Junior Wells' Chicago Blues Band with We're Ready. In case you couldn't tell, I'm still riding the high of being out in Chicago. What a beautiful city. Amazing people. So very kind, and there's so much culture. 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It was so good. I had to go back for more.
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0: That's Billy Strings on the River, Burn the Other End. The Clash played I Fought the Law, some Adamant, and then Amy Mann, Guys Like Me. It's nighttime. Will, I'm hanging with you. We're going to just listen to great tunes, but I do have a couple of things to tell you about that are happening right in our backyard here in Western New England, so that'll be coming up in a little bit.
1: On the outside of the bottle, it says Kono. Inside the bottle, it says, thank heavens for summer evenings, heirloom tomatoes, and friends like you. Kono is the outgoing New Zealand Sauvignon Blanc that's hard not to like. 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

0: Noah Kahan. That one's called Doors. Listen to Immigration Man from Graham Nash and David Crosby. Graham Nash is going to be at the Academy of Music on September 12th if you want to check him out. That'll be a really fun show. Okay, so many things going on. I'm just going to rapid fire these at you, so buckle up. Here we go. Number one, Bands on Brewster. Tomorrow, on Thursday, The Fonz and Gentle Hen. We got the Arcadia Folk Festival coming up on August 29th in East Hampton. And do you enjoy eating pies? As Steve Sanderson says, some pie is better than no pies. But if you think you can just go to town and eat as many as exist on the face of this earth, there is a pie eating contest at the annual Three County Fair. Now, we're going to give you some more details as we firm up the exact P's and Q's on that one. But you should stay tuned, because if you like pie, well, you might have to get a bib.
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0: What you know from B.B. Stockwell on the river. B.B. Stockwell will be at Black Birch Vineyard in just two short days on the 7th. David Bromberg, some Marshall Crenshaw, and then Samantha Crane with Dragonfly. It's nighttime. Will, thank you so much for hanging out with me on this Wednesday. Tomorrow morning, 9 a.m., the Steve Sanderson Morning Show. It will be Nerd Wars. And I have no idea what we're going to be talking about. It'll be good. Oh, Steve's probably going to go off about this new Spider-Man movie. I haven't seen it. To be honest, I've been working so much that I don't have time for much of anything, but I'll catch up at some point. Anyway, come hang out with us, get nerdy with us. We'll do something stupid. That much is guaranteed. Until next time, you take care of yourself, and you have a good night.
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2: This is the story of the one. 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

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Things are looking kind of gray, like they're gonna get black. 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

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You know, it's amazing, but sometimes I think I'll survive.

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5: 4WHMP News, I'm Jess Tyler. East Hampton is among the latest communities to be receiving state money to expand access to clean energy. The city was awarded $25,000 through the Empower Massachusetts program, part of nearly $3 million going to local projects statewide. The funding targets lower-income households, renters, and others who have faced barriers to heat pumps, solar power, and energy efficiency programs. Amherst plans to keep the former Wildwood School usable while officials decide what comes next for the property. The town is considering $224,000 for utilities, maintenance, a full-time custodian, and accessibility work through next June. The money would come from previously approved but unused school improvement funds. A Palmer man is accused of tearing up the lawn at Grenville Park after being locked inside after closing. Ware police say 33-year-old Tyler Gregor drove in circles on the grass while waiting for officers to open the gate. He was arrested on trespassing, vandalism, and negligent driving charges, then arraigned on Monday. Hampshire College will now be able to complete its final semester. A newly finalized loan will keep the school operating for about 175 students through December, with commencement scheduled for the 18th. The college is also working to sell its Amherst campus and use the proceeds to pay down roughly $25 million in debt. A record number of Massachusetts veterans and military families are receiving larger state payments this year. Governor Maura Healey says more than 23,000 eligible residents will get a $2,500 tax-free annuity under expanded benefits in the HERO Act. Direct deposits are underway, with paper checks going out later this week. Charlemont and Roe are close to naming a new shared fire chief. Charlemont has unanimously approved Chris Goodhind, an Amherst fire captain who grew up in Gill and now lives in Hawley. Roe still must sign off on the agreement. Goodhind is expected to begin August 14th and would eventually lead the town's planned regional fire district. Greenfield will mark 81 years since the atomic bombings of Hiroshima and Nagasaki with a peace vigil Thursday morning. The Trap Rock Center for Peace and Justice will gather on the common from 8 to 9, including a moment of silence at 8:15. Buddhist monks from the New England Peace Pagoda are also expected to attend. And Massachusetts sales tax holiday is this Saturday and Sunday. Most personal use retail items costing $2,500 or less.

0: West will be exempt from the state's 6.25% sales tax, including qualifying online purchases. For WHMP News, I'm Jess Tyler.
1: This is Scott Cohen. We're running out of superlatives when it comes to the Boston Red Sox team with their win streak now 7 in a row after last night's 4-0 win over the White Sox at Fenway Park. Sonny Gray is now tied for the Major League lead with 14 wins. He went 6 innings and struck out 8. Willier Abreu 2-for-3 with another home run, giving him 20 for the year. The Red Sox are now 12-0 versus first place teams since June and have won 30 of their last 35 games. That's the best 35-game stretch in franchise history. The 4-0 win was also the Red Sox 11th shutout of the year. One more with the White Sox tonight, Ranger Suarez on the mound. The Yankees dropped a 3-1 decision to the Cardinals last night, meaning New York's lead for the number one American League wild card spot is now just a single game.
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3: Good morning. Here's your valley weather. Chance of showers and thunderstorms today, mainly after 3 p.m. Patchy fog between 7 and 8, otherwise partly sunny with a high near 88 degrees. Tonight, a chance of showers and thunderstorms before 9 p.m. And then a slight chance of showers between 9 and 11, partly cloudy with a low around 70. Tomorrow, slight chance of showers and thunderstorms after 3 p.m., mostly sunny with a high near 90 degrees. And Friday night, a chance of showers and thunderstorms, mostly cloudy with a low around 70.

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1: Bird lovers, tonight's your night at The Drake. 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Tonight at The Drake. 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
1: Next Saturday, the 15th, all your friends, the Indie Sleaze Dance Party. 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Saturday, the 29th, the music of Joni Mitchell with Big Yellow Taxi.
0: It's going on. 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

0: By a Hawk on the River with Green Dragon. If you had a dragon, what color would you want it to be? Green? Yeah. Yeah, I like my dragon's green. Good morning, it's Steve, 6:15. It is Thursday. That's good news. Lots going on today. We'll get into that later. Well, maybe we'll get into it now. We should have some coffee first. How's that? All right. Should have buckle up, put the coffee on. There's so much to do. We have mushrooms to discuss. We have nerds to war. We have pie eating contests to talk about. We have tickets to give away. We have more Judy Collins tickets to give away. All right. Hang in there. It's going to be a good day.
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1: 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A Stake in the Ground, 1774. 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

0: Sam Fender and Olivia Dean, Rain Me In. Rain me in, don't rain me out. And I don't think it's going to rain out Bands on Brewster tonight. The Fonz and Gentle Hen will take the stage between 6 and 8 o'clock outside the back door of the Northampton Brewery, right between the parking garage. You can bring your own food. You can buy food and beer from the brewery and drink it there. And enjoy the lovely sounds of the Fonz and Gentle Hen. We'll get to more on that later. Kimaya Diggs tomorrow night at the Emily Dickinson House in Amherst. We'll get to that too. I'm excited about that. Let's see. What else? I have on the calendar next to the microphone Four Pickle Party. I wrote that a month ago, and I have no idea what it means.
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1: Me? Not much. Not much. I know it's Thursday, and I did figure out my note, pickle party. I did. Remember I told you I wrote for pickle party on the calendar like a month ago, and I had no idea today what it meant? Well, now I do. I figured it out. I did. Let's see. Abundance Farm, Prospect Street. Today from 4:30 to 6, there's, all right, let me just read this to you. For thousands of years, our ancestors have been preserving food using the craft and science of fermentation. In this workshop, we will demystify the pickling process and impart the skills to do your own fermentation at home. Come harvest a plethora of pickle-able produce. Pickleable produce from the farm and stuff a jar full of pickles to take home. Bring your own glass jar. And you can register and go. Let's see. All right. It's Abundance Farm. I guess I don't know everything. But that's what I know. At least I figured out that mystery because it was bugging me because pickle party sounds like something that I'd be interested in, knowing how much I love pickles. What else? Jealous Lover from the Stones. Don't forget that. And I never even got to B.B. Stockwell, who is playing at the Black Birch Vineyard tomorrow night. So go. That'll be great. All right, I'm done talking about pickles.
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4: For WHMP News, I'm Jess Tyler. South Hadley voters will get another chance to weigh in on a property tax override after rejecting two larger proposals in April.
5: We are going to have a dual election, so there'll be a simultaneous ballot for the override. It's going to be $3.5 million, which is a lot less than the $9 and $11 million that was asked back in April. This is a reasonable amount of money that will help us get through the next two fiscal years.
4: Town Administrator Lisa Wong says the new request follows months of budget cuts and restructuring.
5: We have done a lot of reorganizations, efficiencies. We've scaled back on staff. We have, you know, been able to get some grants. We've been able to do some collaboration. So we feel that this is a number that we can live with that's going to provide the town with the services that it needs. So public safety, the cultural institutions, the senior services, and especially education.
4: The $3.5 million override will appear alongside the state primary on Tuesday, September 1st. A Palmer woman is facing an attempted murder charge after police say she tried to set a former partner on fire, then attacked him with a broomstick later that day. Gisela Lieres was released on bail Tuesday in order to stay away from the man. Her attorney says the alleged victim does not want the case prosecuted. A dispute over how Amherst measures accessory dwelling units could expose a loophole in the town's zoning rules. A resident says a Newell Court project exceeds the 900-square-foot limit because finished attic space is not being counted. The Zoning Board of Appeals remains divided and could vote on the challenge on August 13th. East Hampton could become one of the first Massachusetts communities to pursue its own rent stabilization policy. A city committee is drafting possible limits on annual increases while weighing exemptions for rising landlord costs. A public survey closes August 14th, with a first proposal expected to reach the city council in September. Franklin County voters will have several chances this month to hear directly from candidates before the September primary. A first Franklin District Forum on food and farming is set for August 11th in Shelburne Falls, followed by a Democratic debate August 20th at Greenfield Community College. A Governor's Council Forum will also stream August 11th on GCTV. And East Hampton is among the latest communities receiving state money to expand access to clean energy. The city was awarded $25,000 through the Empower Massachusetts program, part of nearly $3 million going to local projects statewide. For WHMP News, I'm Jess Tyler.
1: This is Scott Cohen, of course. It's Red Sox baseball this morning. Another win by the home nine. A 4-0 victory over the White Sox. Now 7 wins in a row. Sonny Gray tied for the Major League lead with 14 wins. He went 6 innings and struck out 8. Willier Abreu hit his 20th home run of the season and went 2-for-3. The Red Sox are now 12-0 versus first place team since June. And perhaps the most impressive number, they've won 30 of their last 35 games, meaning that 35-game stretch is the most in franchise history. The 4-0 victory, also their 11th shutout of the season. Red Sox and White Sox go again tonight. Ranger Suarez on the mound. Yankees dropped another one to the Cardinals, 3-1 the final last night, meaning New York's lead is 1 game for the top American League wildcard spot.
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7: Good morning. Here's your valley weather. Chance of showers and thunderstorms today, mainly after 3 p.m. Patchy fog between 7 and 8, otherwise partly sunny with a high near 88 degrees. Tonight, a chance of showers and thunderstorms before 9 p.m. And then a slight chance of showers between 9 and 11, partly cloudy with a low around 70. Tomorrow, slight chance of showers and thunderstorms after 3 p.m., mostly sunny with a high near 90 degrees. And Friday night, a chance of showers and thunderstorms, mostly cloudy with a low around 70.

0: New River music from Sylvan Esso. Hot Slob. Good morning, it's Steve. 7:15, Thursday. It's going to be a hot one. I mean the day. And in just 15 minutes, Hunter from Livingstone Mycology will be here. And we will talk about mushrooms. That'll be fun. And pickles. But that's just me. I'm obsessed today. How you doing? All right, put the coffee on, buckle up. We got a lot to do.
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0: 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What have you brought for us today, Hunter?
1: Today I've brought amanitas, possibly the deadly ones.
0: I'm horrified.
1: You should be.
0: Yeah.
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0: local heroes. Gentle Hen on the River with brand new song, Let's Stay Up and Watch the Sunrise, which I almost did last night. But tonight, this evening at 6 o'clock, taking the Bands on Brewster stage will be the Fonz and that band Gentle Hen. So it is happening. Get yourself a cheeseburger, have a couple of beers, and or bring a picnic and enjoy yourself at Bands on Brewster tonight with Gentle Hen and the Fonz. And now let's get back to these deadly mushrooms.
1: Crunch, crunch.
0: With Hunter from Livingstone Mycology.

0: Now, you were kind of ominous in that last break.
1: Yes.
0: What are you talking about?
1: Well, these ones are a type of Amanita mushroom.
0: Okay.
1: And Amanitas are responsible for about 95% of mushroom deaths.
0: Whoa.
1: Yep, 90% of them being attributed to one called the death cap, which is not this one, but closely resembles it. Okay. And I would only assume that this one also has some of that same toxin called amatoxin.
0: Okay. They're beautiful.
1: They are.
0: Something so deadly, so beautiful. I want to eat them.
1: They're gorgeous. They are. They are probably responsible for the foraging quote, never munch on a hunch.
0: I've never heard that before.
1: That's a good one. That's a good one to live by. But also for the mushroom foraging term, magic thoughts, where something looks so beautiful, where you're like, that has to be edible. It's just so gorgeous. Resist the magic thoughts.
0: Yeah. If you don't know what you're doing, don't do it.
1: Yep. Never munch on a hunch.
0: Okay.
1: Don't do
0: Very
1: it.
0: Good. All right. What else do we know about them?
1: Well, we have the very distinct Amanita shape here. It has a cap with what's called a universal veil.
0: Mm-hmm.
1: So at first, it kind of bursts forth from this egg form. And that is why you always cut open puffballs before you eat them. Certain puffballs can be edible, but they, you know, they're just a little circle. They're so cute. There's a little sphere.
0: And they're that's how these ones start.
1: Yeah, they're so cute. And it's very accurate. Yep. But these ones start in a similar form where it's just this white circle.
0: Okay.
1: But if you cut them open, you'll see the mushrooms starting to form within. And so then they burst forth and the sac essentially leaves little tops on the cap. And that's what's called the universal veil.
0: Uh-huh.
1: They also have what's called a partial veil, which happens when the cap separates from the stem, kind of like the pepinos. They also have a partial veil.
0: Yeah.
1: And so it kind of leaves this little skirt halfway around the stem. And then these ones, they're very, very white, all white. The universal veil is white. The stem is white. The partial veil is white. The sac at the bottom is white. And then basically that is how a lot of the other deadly ones look too. But some of them have kind of more of a grayish or tannish cap, but they're all with the white universal veil, white stem, white veil, white sac at the bottom.
0: Amazing. We'll have a video of this up on 93.9 The River Instagram in just a little while so that you can see these lovely, beautiful, deadly mushrooms. But, you know, Hunter from Livingstone Mycology, the bugs can eat them. Why can't I?
1: Well, I mean, these ones are decapods. I don't know what their gut is capable of. They're also very small, and I can also assume that this type probably has less of that deadly compound than maybe the death cap or the destroying angel.
0: Yeah.
1: Apt names. Those are definitely...
0: Those are not band names, everyone. Those are actual mushrooms.
1: Those are mushroom names. Yep, those are Amanitas that are the very deadly ones. If you look on Wikipedia for this type, which I believe is the Amanita polypyramis, it lists it as unknown/poisonous. So I think it maybe hasn't been confirmed, but we can only assume that nobody's going to try that.

0: That was brand new from Sunvolt. A serenade song off of the new Sunvolt album, Sound Signal Serenades. Well, it came out in April. Back to Hunter and Sporadic Rendezvous. Hunter from Livingstone Mycology. We're talking about mushrooms you should not eat.
1: Yes.
0: And I kind of want to get off that subject a little bit because I've got pickles on the brain.
1: Sure.
0: And this, trust me, this leads to something. But I was saying earlier on the show that I'm looking at the calendar that's right next to me, right here. Mm-hmm. And it says, I have in my handwriting, it says for pickle party.
1: Yeah.
0: On today. And that's it. And so when I got here this morning and I turned on the microphone, I just started rambling. I have no idea what I meant. I had no idea what it sounds like something I'd be interested in. Turns out with just a little bit of searching, there is a pickling party today at Abundance Farm on Prospect Street in Northampton,
1: fun.
0: Where you can go and learn how to pickle and even pick some pickling cukes, and learn how to pickle. That is at 4:30 at Abundance Farm, 253 Prospect Street, Northampton. Mystery solved, Hunter.
1: Mystery solved.
0: Now that leads me to, have you ever pickled mushrooms?
1: I have not, but I've only heard good things about pickled mushrooms, and I'm dying to try them. Maybe not with these ones.
0: No, don't do these ones.
1: But in general, yes, that sounds like amazing.
0: All right. Tell us the name of these beautiful mushrooms one more time.
1: These ones are Amanitas. Amanita is a big family of mushrooms, so these ones are probably Amanita polypyramis.
0: Okay.
1: And they are very beautiful with their universal veil, their partial veil, their all whiteness. There's just like they glow. They're just so spectacular.
0: Yeah. They say, eat me, everything will be fine.
1: Exactly. And then
0: naughty
1: don't do
0: mushrooms.
1: It.
0: Nope. Naughty mushrooms.
1: Nope.
0: All right, where can we find you in all your mushroom knowledge?
1: Well, this week, it's going to be jam-packed like last week and the week before and all the other weeks. So later today, you can find me in Westfield at that farmer's market. And tomorrow is going to be the Lenox Farmer's Market. And Saturday is going to be Pittsfield and Greenfield Farmer's Markets. 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Then Monday is going to be Central Square out in Cambridge. And Tuesday, I'm at the Forest Park Farmer's Market, and Wednesday is the Florence Farmer's Market. And you can always follow me on Instagram if you need any of that repeated, and also send me an email, livingstonemycology@gmail.com, if you're ever wondering more about any of the mushrooms.
0: Is it the mushrooms that enable you to be two places at one time?
1: Yes. They're spectacular.
0: All right. Thank you so much, Hunter. We'll see you next week.
1: Thank you, Steve.
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3: For WHMP News, I'm Jess Tyler. Massachusetts is placing new limits on where federal immigration agents can make civil arrests. Governor Maura Healey signed the PROTECT Act Wednesday, extending protections to courthouses, schools, child care centers, and health care facilities. The law also lets parents arrange guardianship if they're detained and restricts state and local participation in federal immigration enforcement. It took effect immediately. A community-led effort is making a serious bid for the future of Hampshire College. Hampshire Next has secured $2 million in pledges from 1,400 supporters as it works to purchase the Amherst campus. The group wants to create an educational village while preserving much of the surrounding 800 acres. The Jones Library may have to dip into its endowment to finish paying for its renovation. Amherst trustees still need to raise about $6.1 million toward the library share of the $46 million project. Fundraising continues, but officials are now considering the endowment as a backup if the gap remains. The bells at Haydenville Congregational Church will keep chiming through the night. After weeks of debate, the Williamsburg Select Board voted unanimously to reject a request to silence them between 10 p.m. and 7 a.m. Supporters say the hourly ringing is a longtime community tradition. An accident occurred on Route 2 in Shelburne Wednesday afternoon, causing a portion of Route 2 to be closed for several hours. A telephone pole snapped, bringing wires down into the road and causing all traffic to be diverted off Route 2, detouring through the center of Coleraine. The roadway was reopened last night by 10:15, according to Shelburne Police. The Food Bank of Western Massachusetts is seeing rising guests, along with the impact of rising costs such as fuel, which has risen approximately 40% over the past 6 months. The food bank is relying on community, state, and federal assistance to meet their growing needs. The Resilience Center of Franklin County has been selected as one of 23 Massachusetts organizations to receive state funding for reducing domestic violence. The organization will partner with the Northwestern DA's office and the Rural Network to End Domestic Violence to carry out the two-year, $200,000 annual grant moving forward. A new counter-service restaurant is moving into the former Lichter & Levin space in downtown Northampton. Cafe Howell has secured a liquor license and plans to open in September with pizza by the slice, sandwiches, breakfast options, and evening bar service. The restaurant is being launched by the owners of Tellus and the Satellite Bar. For WHMP News, I'm Jess Tyler.
4: This is Scott Cohen. We're running out of superlatives when it comes to the Boston Red Sox team with their win streak now 7 in a row after last night's 4-0 win over the White Sox at Fenway Park. Sonny Gray is now tied for the Major League lead with 14 wins. He went 6 innings and struck out 8. Willier Abreu 2-for-3 with another home run, giving him 20 for the year. The Red Sox are now 12-0 versus first-place teams since June and have won 30 of their last 35 games. That's the best 35-game stretch in franchise history. The 4-0 win was also the Red Sox' 11th shutout of the year. One more with the White Sox tonight, Ranger Suarez on the mound. The Yankees dropped the 3-1 decision to the Cardinals last night, meaning New York's lead for the number one American League wild card spot is now just a single game.
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6: Good morning. Here's your Valley weather. Chance of showers and thunderstorms today, mainly after 3 p.m. Patchy fog between 7 and 8, otherwise partly sunny with a high near 88 degrees. Tonight, a chance of showers and thunderstorms before 9 p.m. And then a slight chance of showers between 9 and 11, partly cloudy with a low around 70. Tomorrow, slight chance of showers and thunderstorms after 3 p.m., mostly sunny with a high near 90 degrees. And Friday night, a chance of showers and thunderstorms, mostly cloudy with a low around 70.

0: Giddens. Brand new. It's called Carolina Rain. Off of her upcoming fourth album, Hope is the Thing with Feathers. That's right. Who needs money when we got feathers? You can see Rhiannon at Tanglewood on August 20th. That will be fun. Susie and the Banshees. And deep cut from Pink Floyd, Lucifer, Sam, kick things off. Good morning, it's Steve. How are you? It's going to be hot, but it's Thursday. You got to get through today and one more day, and then you're good. For the weekend, I'm going to open the river ticket window in a little while. Got an awesome pair of tickets for you for Judy Collins' Sweet Judy Blue Eyes Farewell Tour, co-starring Mary Chapin Carpenter and Roseanne Cash. That's also at Tanglewood, August 30th. You're going to love it. I got a good feeling about this. I think you're going to win today. And then we're going to Nerd Wars with my buddy Nighttime Will and the Nerd Herder. Woohoo!
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3: 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Historic Deerfield presents A Stake in the Ground, 1774. 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A Stake in the Ground, 1774. 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

0: local hero, local star, Kimaya Diggs, with her latest single, I Know I'm Perfect. Yes, you are, Kimaya. Would you like to see Kimaya Diggs perform live and in person? Well, you can. I believe it's tonight at the Emily Dickinson Museum in Amherst at 5:30. Yeah. Good news, right? So that's Kimaya Diggs live and in person tonight at the Emily Dickinson Museum. It's at 5:30, and it's on the grass, so maybe bring a low back chair or a blankie for you to sit on and snack on. Maybe you can have snacks. Yeah, that's a great idea. What a perfect night.
1: Deerfield, Massachusetts, on the eve of the American Revolution, a Liberty Pole is brought to town. The seeds of revolution are germinating. Historic Deerfield presents A Stake in the Ground, 1774. 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Political division, enslavement, and tangled family relations from all sides. Plays set and performed in the village of Deerfield. Performances Friday, Saturday, and Sunday, July 10th through August 16th. A Stake in the Ground, 1774. Get tickets now at the historic Deerfield website.
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0: Brand new from the amazing Phoebe Bridgers, Lost Boys. And Nerd Herder just asked me, you know the movie from the 80s, right, about the vampires? I'm like, Nerd Herder, come on now. I saw it in the theater when it came out.
1: I didn't want to assume.
0: Yeah, that's nice. You didn't call me old. Yes. I appreciate that. Yes. But yeah, it was amazing.
1: So good.
0: I loved it.
1: So good.
0: My favorite part of it when I was 13 was that in California, I had this idea that everybody rode dirt bikes around everywhere. They rode them on the beach. They rode them at the fair. They rode them to their friend's house. And here in Massachusetts, you go to jail if you try to do that.
1: Yep.
0: Anyway, Nerd Wars is coming up after 9 o'clock when our buddy Nighttime Will gets here. And right after the break, River Ticket Window, Judy Collins.
2: Pete Hegseth has exhorted the American people to pray.
3: Listen up. This matters. I'm Lewis Black, and this is the Civil Liberties Minute with Bill Newman.
2: More specifically, the defense secretary admonished us to pray every day on bended knee for a military victory in the Middle East in the name of Jesus Christ. Let's put aside the polling about how the American people feel about the war in Iran. And let's lay aside for now the reaction of Pope Leo, who said that the Christian mission has often been distorted by a desire for domination, entirely foreign to the way of Jesus Christ. Instead, let's spend this minute considering who Pete Hegseth excluded in his exhortation to all Americans to pray. For starters, he excluded the almost 30% of American adults who are non-believers or religiously unaffiliated, and he excluded Jews and Muslims and Hindus and Unitarians and Quakers and Buddhists and Sikhs and believers in indigenous religions, and pagans and Wiccans, and Christians who would not subscribe to his invocation. Raising the question, in his call for nationwide solidarity, why did Pete Hegseth, the Secretary of the Department of Defense, what he calls the Department of War, why did Hegseth, speaking for the American government to all the people, so conspicuously omit so many?
3: The Civil Liberties Minute is made possible by the American Civil Liberties Union, because freedom can't defend itself.
4: The Carpenter's Songbook, a live celebration.
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0: Good morning, it's Steve, and as promised, Judy Collins' Sweet Judy Blue Eyes Farewell Tour, co-starring Mary Chapin Carpenter and Roseanne Cash at Tanglewood, August 30th. It's an afternoon show, starts at 2:30. Boom! That's the sound of the beloved River Ticket Window opening. What do you mean it sounds like a door? It's not, it's a window. Listen. See? I told you. Give me a call right now, 413-586-8939, and I'll give you a pair of tickets to go see Judy Collins.

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0: That's Cocky King. Yes, Cocky King. They are coming to the lovely Stone Church in downtown Brattleboro, August 20th. It's a Thursday, 8 p.m. show. Cocky King, you were the Cocky King last night. I saw you at a party nighttime, Will, and you had like a cocky suit on.
1: I did. It was a lot of fun. The the party at the Green Room last night here in Northampton was really phenomenal.
0: It was a great time, and literally, you had a cocky suit on.
1: Yeah, I was
0: wearing it. Now, is cocky a color, or is it a fabric, or what's cocky?
1: I don't know. I was wearing this like kind of buttery colored off white khaki suit.
0: You were the cocky king last night.
1: Yeah, it was great.
0: Anyway, the real Cocky King will be playing, like I said, the Stone Church on August 20th. Coming your way, Nerd Wars with Nighttime Will and the Nerd Herder.
1: Oh, yeah.
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0: That's the Fonz, local heroes, the Fonz with Sun. They will be at Bands on Brewster tonight, this evening, with Gentle Hen. Starts at 6 o'clock. Come down, get yourself. I'm going to get a burger. I can't wait. I'm going to get one of those big old cheeseburgers from the brewery and sit there and watch two amazing bands play. Now, if you're up Florence way, the Florence Porch Summer Series is happening with the band Pangeans and Riff's Truck. Food truck will be there. So there you go.
1: Riff's.
0: Yep. And you know what? The bike so path, you can be there on bicycle, mind you, in 12 and a half minutes.
1: Riff's.
0: You can catch both summer series tonight. Show your Northampton pride.
1: Oh, yeah.
0: Basking in the love of the mighty John Williams. It's time for Nerd Wars with my buddy Nighttime Will and the Nerd Herder. What's up, you guys?
2: Hi.
1: Nothing much. I just realized that I forgot to roll the trash and recycling bins out to the front of the truck.
0: It seems to be the week for that. Partied a little bit last night. It was so nice to have a soiree. That was a soiree at the Green Room last night. Everybody looked fabulous.
1: Yeah, and the place was jam-packed.
0: Yeah.
2: Nice.
0: It was sponsored by one of my favorite shops in town, Jackson and Connor. Love that place so much. Mm. And everybody looked so damn good. And the cocktails were lovely. The Green Room did a great job of hosting. And
1: yeah, they did.
0: And then afterwards, you guys, I went to like this old school loft party, like avant. Yeah,
1: really?
0: Nighttime. Well, I it was old school Northampton night last night. Awesome. At the Brush Building, I saw some artists, performers. It was rather avant-garde. It was very old school, like 90s Northampton. I saw Haitlin perform, and I'll tell you about it later, but I just want to do a quick review on, I saw the latest Spider-Man movie.
1: Ah, it's a Spider-Man.
0: It was amazing. Brand new day. Marvel has outdone themselves. This ranks immediately in my top five, top four, possibly top three Marvel movies. This is a winner. Go see it.
1: I saw a news article in my feed this morning that said that this breaks the superhero fatigue.
0: Yes, it did.
1: This movie.
0: It absolutely
1: that's just
0: did.
1: Come out.
0: It actually brought tears to my eyes at times. It was a really good movie. You know, Peter Parker, you know, in kind of isolation because obviously we know that Doctor Strange cast the spell and made everyone forget who he is.
1: Yeah.
0: And he's so in love

0: Good morning, you're on Nerd Wars.
1: Hello, hello, hello. The Tower of Power, too sweet to be sour. I'm calling to talk about Spider-Man because I didn't get a chance last week because we are busy up and running for Boston Fan Expo and for Colorado Springs Comic Con. I liked it, but I had discrepancies, and all I have to say is the Punisher, the way they treated him. Boy, did I really did not like that.
0: Oh, I'm sorry. I did like it. But Lewis from the Angry Geeks, you know, I'm a huge Frank fan. I'm a big Punisher fan. And I thought, you know, working the Punisher into a PG setting, walking into the movie, I'm like, how are they going to do this? And I like the very first scene where he tries to drop an F-bomb and the way Spider-Man deals with it is lovely. It made me laugh out loud.
1: All right. Two things about Punisher that I didn't. One, he's supposed to be inconspicuous. Why did he have the Punisher symbol on the van? Two, he's a wanted felon. How come nobody arrested him when he was in a federal building? And two, he's in a hospital and no one bought work phones. And how come nobody is arresting him? Anyway, love you guys, Nerd Herder. I owe you a date, baby. I love you guys. I got to go. I got to answer this. And, respect to my two brothers, Steve, Nighttime Will. Later, brother.
0: Lewis from the Angry Geeks, thank you so much. All right, now it's time for Nerd News with the Nerd Herder, if you don't mind.
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3: Marvel fans are getting ready to assemble once again. Avengers Doomsday, the next major film in the Marvel Cinematic Universe, is scheduled to hit theaters December 18th, 2026, making it the first Avengers movie in nearly 7 years. The film welcomes back directors Joe and Anthony Russo, the team behind Avengers Infinity War and Endgame. And one of the biggest surprises is the return of Robert Downey Jr., but not as Iron Man. Instead, he'll play Marvel supervillain Dr. Doom, who's expected to be the

0: a central threat in a story that could shake the entire multiverse.
1: Oh, it's going to shake it. And you say 7 years? Geez, it only feels like five.
0: I know, right?
2: How the time flies.
1: I saw the trailer this past weekend, and it gave me chills.
0: Everyone should check out the trailer. It's
2: I need
0: awesome.
2: To watch it.
0: Yeah. It's very good.
1: Also, I keep going to the Quarters because I love it. I had the cowboy burger at the Quarters last time.
2: You keep going without me?
1: Yeah, I keep going without you. I'm sorry. Yeah,
2: thank you so much, Steve.
1: You know what? Fine. Let's go. Let's go.
2: Let's go.
1: Let's go to the Quarters.
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0: the Gnomes, Magic Man, a perfect band to play during Nerd Wars. Bring me the Gnomes. Bring them to me. I love them. I want to see a full set by the Gnomes.
1: I have a gnome that looks like Commander William T. Riker.
0: You look like a gnome.
1: Yes, I do.
0: Well, okay, one of the things I wanted to talk about is on the front page of the Gazette today, and it's about your old school, my friend, Hampshire College. They're talking about, they raised some money, they raised a couple million dollars to kind of take some of the property and make it some sort of learning hub?
1: Yes. Yeah, so grassroots group of organizers, alums, parents, faculty, donors, has over 1,400 people pledged a good chunk of money, over $2 million, to turn Hampshire College into a learning center, kind of a learning hub for public engagement.
0: Cool. Now, this reminds me of some public libraries. It reminds me of public libraries.
1: Yeah. I mean, the grounds are beautiful. The campus is awesome. I'm a big fan of it.
0: Yeah.
1: Obviously, it's an awesome place. And you might be asking why we're talking about this on Nerd Wars. I feel like you have to be a nerd in order to go to Hampshire College. It is a prerequisite to get into that place.
0: I think it goes without saying, my friend. That's absolutely why we're talking about it. It's interesting. It's just interesting. It's something in the newspaper that's interesting, and I like it.
1: Yeah. There's also a couple other groups that have proposals for other things that they want to do with the place, including a philosopher from Maryland, apparently.
2: Cool.
1: But it looks like that's probably what Hampshire Next is what it's called. That's looking like that's what it's going to be.
0: Very cool.
1: Yeah.
0: Also in the paper today is an article about a new kind of takeout restaurant coming to the old Roost space that was Lichter and Levin's for 15 minutes. And then is there a name on it? Do they have a name for it yet? You have the paper in front of you?
1: I have the paper in front of me.
0: I believe it's people from Telus. And
1: yes.
0: My guess is they're bringing their pizza over there, which is a good idea. Get the pizza quick.
1: Cafe Howl.
0: Howl! Ooh. All right. And that's scheduled to open soon. So that's cool. I'm glad that space is being used. I go back to when that was Pops.
1: Oh, yeah.
0: Yeah, it used to be Pops. That's where I got my Miller High Life and my Jack Daniels in the Drunk Stumman days.
1: That's right. That's right.
0: When we all lived on Market Street. Ah, the good old days. Mm. All right. When we come back, something else.
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2: You look hungry.
3: I am. I want my burgie.
2: You shall have your burgie.
3: Remember, I want my Mapo?
2: Yeah.
3: And then MTV stole it?
2: What?
3: Yeah, remember Sting whining, I want my MTV?

0: Oh, right.
1: They got that from I Want My Mapo.
0: Hold on.
1: Anyway, we're going to give it a new life.
0: We are?
1: Yeah. I want my burgie.
0: I want my burgie. I like it.
1: I want my brisket. I want my ribs. I want my pulled pork.
0: I want my lobster roll.
1: See, it's catchy. I want my local burgie. 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

0: Spider Pig does whatever a spider pig does. Can he swing from a web? No, he can't. He's a pig. Look out, he is a spider pig.
1: Pig. He's a spider pig. All right, that was... you're not tolerating my shenanigans very well today. Nighttime Will.
2: Oh.
1: Anyway.
2: I always tolerate your shenanigans.
1: That was the allergies with All the Time. We're wrapping things up, Nighttime Will. Yes, you said you came up with a theme for next week.
2: I did.
1: Mm-hmm.
2: So.
1: Did you want to tell us?
2: No. Yes, of course.
1: Okay.
2: The theme for next week's Nerd Wars is we're going to explore guilty pleasures. So a schlocky or air quotes bad sci-fi film or films that you really enjoy. So like movies that have been panned, generally speaking, but that you're like, you watch it. It's like a comfort movie. It's a guilty pleasure. You're like, oh yeah, I really love this sci-fi fantasy. It could be fantasy, whatever.
1: Makes me think of my quick conversation with Ace from Northampton a couple weeks back about the movie Battleship.
2: Ah.
1: They loved it. I know. They hated it. I loved it.
2: Yeah.
1: And it's schlocky. Oh, it's schlocky. That's a great, great theme. I look forward to that.
2: So yeah, we're going to talk about the best of the worst.
3: Movie or TV?
2: Yeah, we can expand it to TV.
3: Mm-hmm. Okay.
2: Yeah.
1: You know what we didn't do? We didn't get to... keeping up with the Targaryens this week.
3: That's okay. We can follow up next week when it comes to a close.
1: Right? This is the last episode House of the Dragon.
3: Yep.
1: It's hitting Sunday, right?
3: Sunday, yeah.
1: Okay. That's the nerd news for today. You're all caught up, and that's going to do it for us. Thank you both for joining me. I appreciate you both being here, and I appreciate you at home and in the car listening. Thank you so much, and I'll see you tomorrow when we'll climb the whiskey wall with my booze guru, Wes, from State Street Wines and Spirits, and Karen Carswell from the Downtown Northampton Association will be here. I think we're going to be talking about the taste a bit, maybe some other events that are happening in and around town. If you're looking for something to do tonight that is free, you can go to the Florence Summer Series, which is right on the porch at the Civic Center in the center of Florence. And Riff's Truck will be there tonight for food. You can come to Bands on Brewster. Wait a minute. Back to Florence. The Pangeans are playing tonight. Nice. And then tonight at Bands on Brewster, the Fawns and Gentle Hen. And that's going to do it. Oh, wait a minute. Tomorrow night in Amherst at the Museum is...
3: Dickinson.
1: Emily Dickinson Museum is Kimaya Diggs.
2: Excellent.
1: All right. What do you want to say?
2: I wanted to ask if you would also be open to interpreting one of my dreams because I had a cracked out one last night.
1: Oh, I'd love to. All that...
2: Tomorrow.
1: All that and less tomorrow on the radio.
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0: That's a new one from Jim James on the River. It's called Come Again from his new album, Jim James of My Morning Jacket. We also heard from the Talking Heads and Dire Straits. That's going to kick off the midday show today. Hi, I'm Emily Bork. I'll be with you. And I'm just kidding. I just like listening to her say that, so I thought I'd try saying it. I'm Emily Bork. No, but Jim Neal here. I'll be with you till 3 when Emily Bork does come in. I've got some Brett Dennen coming up and Desmond Decker on the River.
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19: The River.

0: Dinosaur Jr. on the river, a new one from Dinosaur. Several got away. They've been around since 85 or so. I got to say, though, like the Pixies, Dinosaur is bigger now than they were back in the old days. Like, I think they've put out more records and been more popular in the last 20 years than they were when they started out. And just to show you how long they've been around, or to demonstrate or give proof, Lou Barlow, bass player and singer and songwriter, one of them for Dinosaur, turning 60 this Friday. Happy birthday to Lou Barlow. John Craigie was in that set, too. John is playing at the Arcadia Folk Festival August 29th at the Arcadia Wildlife Sanctuary in East Hampton.
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0: getting your yip yip yows out on the river on a Thursday morning. Caroline Rose helping with that. Working Woman Blues came from Valerie June. She's got a new record coming out. We're playing one of her new songs, too. It's called Smokestack, and it's great. She's playing at the Black Birch Vineyard. Yeah. They make wine there, right in Hatfield. And she's playing on Thursday, August 27th in Hatfield. Yeah. Jack Johnson was in that set as well. We also heard Mumford & Sons doing Friend of the Devil, the Dead song, of course. We are celebrating Jerry Garcia all week long. Jerry week, because his birthday, August 1st, and he left us on August 8th. So with this 1 week, we're tipping our hat and celebrating Jerry and the Dead a little bit more than we usually do.
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5: 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I want my local burgie.
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0: Womack Sisters on the River, Chauffeur. We've been playing that one for a while. 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The Decemberists with Down by the Water. And we started off the 11 o'clock hour here on the River with XTC, Generals and Majors.
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0: Noah Kahn on the river. We also heard from Crosby, Stills, and Nash. Southern Cross, Graham Nash is going to be at the Academy of Music again on September 12th. I've seen him there a couple times. Great stories, great songs. Graham Nash, living legend. Warren Zevon at the top of the set. Keep Me in Your Heart. Here's a little comedy for you from Emily Catalano.
1: But I get it. 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Why? 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

0: Yeah, backseat driving. Slightly Stupid with G Love and Wiz Khalifa. Genius convention there. Backseat driving on the river. That's new. Fantastic Cat before that with Don't Let Go. Fantastic Cat playing at the Arcadia Folk Festival, end of August in East Hampton. We also heard from the Stones and a new one from the Nationals, Matt Berninger. New solo record from Matt Martini Mi Fatso was the name of the song.
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0: Great new song from Billy Strings, Burn the Other End on the River. He's been out on the road. I guess he broke his leg or something happened. Anyway, he's been on a little transportation wheelie device on stage recently, but it has not affected his plucking genius on the strings. Allison Russell before Billy Strings. She's going to be at the Arcadia Folk Festival. Top of the bill, August 28th at the Arcadia Wildlife Sanctuary in East Hampton. Started off the lunch hour with the Feelies. Let's go. Let's go indeed. We'll be back with some more music here on the river from The Cure and Paul Westerberg.
1: Deerfield, Massachusetts, on the eve of the American Revolution, a Liberty Pole is brought to town. The seeds of revolution are germinating. Historic Deerfield presents A Stake in the Ground, 1774. Three plays set in Deerfield on the eve of the American Revolution. Political division, enslavement, and tangled family relations from all sides. Plays set and performed in the village of Deerfield. Performances Friday, Saturday, and Sunday, July 10th through August 16th. A Stake in the Ground, 1774. 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
13: The River.

0: It's Sam Fender and Olivia Dean on the river. We also heard from NRBQ with Me and the Boys. They're going to be at the Stone Church on September 20th. And they're playing a couple nights at the Iron Horse at the beginning of the new year, that year being 2027. Jim Neal with you. It's the lunch hour here on planet Earth, I guess, at least in the Eastern Seaboard. We got some music ahead from Bleachers and Courtney Barnett, everybody's favorite avant gardener from Australia.
1: Deerfield, Massachusetts, on the eve of the American Revolution, a Liberty Pole is brought to town. The seeds of revolution are germinating. Historic Deerfield presents A Stake in the Ground, 1774. Three plays set in Deerfield on the eve of the American Revolution. Political division, enslavement, and tangled family relations from all sides. Plays set and performed in the village of Deerfield. Performances Friday, Saturday, and Sunday, July 10th through August 16th. A Stake in the Ground, 1774. Get tickets now at the historic Deerfield website.
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0: Grace Potter, new one on the river. Our Home before that. That's the title track of the new Rodrigo y Gabriela record. They're coming prepared to shred on their various stringed guitars on October 26th. They're going to be at the Academy of Music in Northampton.
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3: So ask me, ask me, ask me. Ask me, ask me, ask me.
4: You look hungry.
5: I am. I want my burgie.
4: You shall have your burgie.
5: Remember, I want my Mapo?
4: Yeah.
5: And then MTV stole it?
4: What?
5: Yeah, remember Sting whining, I want my MTV?
4: Oh, right.
5: They got that from I Want My Mapo.
4: Hold on.
5: Anyway, we're going to give it a new life.
4: We are?
5: Yeah. I want my burgie.
4: I want my burgie. I like it.
5: I want my brisket. I want my ribs. I want my pulled pork.
4: I want my lobster roll.
5: See, it's catchy. I want my local burgie.
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0: New U2 on the River Street of Dreams is the name of that one. Some Live Dead before that. Jack Straw from the Dead. We're celebrating, acknowledging, marking the birth and demise of Jerry Garcia. That happened within a week of each other. Years apart, fortunately. August 1st, he was born. August 8th, he left us. So all this week, it's Jerry Week. Lots more Jerry and Dead-related music on the river.
1: 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Political division, enslavement, and tangled family relations from all sides. 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A Stake in the Ground, 1774. 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

0: Leon Bridges, another track from the new Leon Bridges record. It's called Light the Way. Madison Cunningham in there as well with Break the Jaw. Madison will be playing at Mass Mocha on September 25th. More imminently, there is a free show, part of the Bands on Brewster series here in Northampton tonight at the brewery right outside there between the garage and the brewery. I think it's called Brewster Court. And the Fawns and Gentle Hen will both be playing starting at 6. It's free. It goes till 8. It's a lot of fun. Bands on Brewster. I'll be over there, I'm sure.
1: Deerfield, Massachusetts, on the eve of the American Revolution, a Liberty Pole is brought to town. The seeds of revolution are germinating. Historic Deerfield presents A Stake in the Ground, 1774. Three plays set in Deerfield on the eve of the American Revolution. Political division, enslavement, and tangled family relations from all sides. Plays set and performed in the village of Deerfield. Performances Friday, Saturday, and Sunday, July 10th through August 16th. A Stake in the Ground, 1774. Get tickets now at the historic Deerfield website.
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0: It's the latest from Brandi Carlile on the river. It's called Life on the Run. She'll be at Tanglewood on August 18th. Junior Bourbon before that, a classic reggae song called Police and Thieves. The Clash covered that one. The Beths in there as well from New Zealand, Till My Heart Stops. Jim Neal with you. It is a Thursday afternoon. This week is zipping, ain't it? We got some music coming up from Portugal the Man and Wolfpack.
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5: Going to Local Burgie is cool. 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

0: That's Mount Joy and Gigi Perez on the river. We also heard from Natalie Merchant and started the hour with the great grandpa. My name is Jim Neal. With you here for another hour or so, Emily Bork will be coming in at 3. What's going on? Let's see. Well, today is the 7th of August, and I can tell you that, well, the Banzo Brewster thing is happening tonight for free. The Fonz and Gentle Hen will be playing at 6 o'clock right next to the parking garage and the Northampton Brewery. Also, there's going to be some pie contesting going on. We're doing the pie contest again, pie eating contest. That's mostly what we do with pies, is we eat them. But we also plunge our face into them and eat them without utensils or hands. And that's really the appeal of the pie-eating contest. And we're doing it at the Three-County Fair, the Saturday of the fair. We did it last year. We're doing it again. It's Saturday afternoon, like around 1 o'clock. And we'll tell you more about it when we figure out just how far we plan to go with this thing.
1: 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Historic Deerfield presents A Stake in the Ground, 1774. 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A Stake in the Ground, 1774. 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

0: song from the forthcoming album. Phoebe does a great version of the Carpenters song, Goodbye to Love. I just found it the other day. Of all places, it's on the soundtrack to the Minions movie, or one of the Minions movies. They're, you know, the Minions, those little characters. I'm too old to have enjoyed them as a child, but I can see their appeal. Howdy was in that set as well, H-O-V-V-D-Y. Howdy. Gene was the song, and they're going to be playing at the Iron Horse on November 7th, a chance to see an exciting up-and-coming band that maybe you hadn't heard of before. Coming up here on the river as we zoom through a Thursday afternoon, I'm going to be playing you some music from the band Geese and Santana, and a new one from Robin Hitchcock's new album.
1: Deerfield, Massachusetts, on the eve of the American Revolution, a Liberty Pole is brought to town. 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Historic Deerfield presents A Stake in the Ground, 1774. 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Plays set and performed in the village of Deerfield. 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A Stake in the Ground, 1774. 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

0: The new Robin Hitchcock album is called The Confuser. It's a song called Yesterday's Rain. Black Magic Woman, before that, from Santana. And that's a cover of an old Fleetwood Mac song, believe it or not. Geese started the set off with Cobra. I'm Jim Neal. That's going to do it for this Thursday afternoon. Emily is coming your way in short order.
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2: You look hungry.
3: I am. I want my burgie.
2: You shall have your burgie.
3: Remember, I want my Mapo?
2: Yeah.
3: And then MTV stole it?
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2: Oh, right.
3: They got that from I Want My Mapo.
2: Hold on.
3: Anyway, we're going to give it a new life.
2: We are?
3: Yeah. I want my burgie.
2: I want my burgie. I like it.
3: I want my brisket. I want my ribs. I want my pulled pork.
2: I want my lobster roll.
3: See, it's catchy. I want my local burgie.
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0: I Feel Hope Coming. That's newer music from the Alabama Shakes, a band I'm so happy to announce is coming to play over at Tanglewood in Lenox with special guest Mavis Staples. That show's September 5th, and I am so stinking excited. I have to go. It's one of those bands that they're out of this world, and I have to see them. And you do, too. We all do. Let's all go. Anyways, Emily Bork here on Good Old Fashioned Thursday. Hope you're doing all right. I've got some great music coming up for you. We'll hear something from Donovan in just a little bit.
1: Deerfield, Massachusetts, on the eve of the American Revolution, a Liberty Pole is brought to town. 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Historic Deerfield presents A Stake in the Ground, 1774. 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Political division, enslavement, and tangled family relations from all sides. Plays set and performed in the village of Deerfield. Performances Friday, Saturday, and Sunday, July 10th through August 16th. A Stake in the Ground, 1774. 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

0: You're listening to The River, and that's the latest from Jesse Wells, his song Won't You Come Out Tonight. It's off his album called Masks Off, in reference to ice. Hey, it's Emily Bork on a good old-fashioned Thursday. I saw that there's going to be yet another pie-eating competition at the Three County Fair coming up. It's coming up Saturday, September 5th at 1 p.m. Steve Sanderson's going to be there. Nighttime Wool's going to be there. Who even knows who else is going to be there? But you could win prizes. You can eat pies, and you can have a lot of sloppy fun. So I hope you go check it out September 5th. I cannot wait to see videos and pictures.
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2: 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I'm Dan Zomek from Sugarloaf Gardens, and we're talking about shorebird migration, which is happening now. And the white-rumped sandpiper is headed south. Now, we don't get a lot of white-rumped sandpipers migrating through on our coast, but we get a few. They'll turn up at Plum Island and down at Monomoy Island quite often. They're about 7.5 inches from bill to tail. They have longer wings and a longer body than the least sandpiper that we talked about on Monday. They're about 7.5 inches from bill to tail. They've got a black bill, black legs. They're kind of brownish gray on their backs, and a spotted chest, spotted black on white. So be on the lookout for these birds. They're headed from Canada to Central and South America right now along our coast.

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2: 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Historic Deerfield presents A Stake in the Ground, 1774. 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Political division, enslavement, and tangled family relations from all sides. Plays set and performed in the village of Deerfield. Performances Friday, Saturday, and Sunday, July 10th through August 16th. A Stake in the Ground.

0: 1774. 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

0: Black Dog Rabbit Hole. That's new for music from Devin Gilfillian. Hey, it's Emily Borgen. Speaking of music, there is some excellent free music happening tonight for bands on Brewster. Tonight is The Fonz with Gentle Hen. It's happening from 6 p.m. to 8 p.m. in Brewster Court, which is between the parking garage and Northampton Brewery. It's free. You can go check it out. There's some excellent musicians tonight and every Thursday, but especially tonight. So go check out The Fonz and Gentle Hen.
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3: You look hungry.
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3: You shall have your burgie.
4: Remember, I want my Mapo?
3: Yeah.
4: And then MTV stole it?
3: What?
4: Yeah, remember Sting?

0: whining, I want my MTV.
1: Oh, right.
0: They got that from I Want My Mapo.
1: Hold on.
0: Anyway, we're going to give it a new life.
1: We are?
0: Yeah. I want my burgie.
1: I want my burgie. I like it.
0: I want my brisket. I want my ribs. I want my pulled pork.
1: I want my lobster roll.
0: See, it's catchy. I want my local burgie. 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

0: That's the latest from Jim James here on the river. His song, Come Again. Hey, it's Emily Borg on a good old-fashioned Thursday. If you haven't heard, there is a Miles for Music Rail Trail Run coming up September 13th. And the deadline to register is September 12th. 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

0: You're listening to The River, and that's the latest from Suki Waterhouse, her song, Back in Love. Hey, it's Emily Bork. I recently found out a silly nugget of information about Suki Waterhouse, which is we all know that she's married to Robert Pattinson. And if you didn't know that, now you do. The vampire, of course, from Twilight. I guess at one point, Suki Waterhouse was interviewed and asked whether she was Team Edward or Team Jacob. And she couldn't answer the question because she'd never watched the movie and didn't know who was who. I have to admit, I have never actually seen Twilight either. I've seen like snippets of it here and there, but it's been one of those things. It's on the list. I feel like it's I have to at this point. Maybe me and Suki Waterhouse can watch it together.
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3: 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Historic Deerfield presents A Stake in the Ground, 1774. 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

0: That's new of her music from Goose, Good Times / End Times. We also had Khaki King back there doing Pull Me Out Alive. Khaki King is one you can catch over at the Stone Church in Brattleboro coming up Thursday, August 20th. It's crazy, we're already in August, and then it's going to be September, and then it's going to be October. Spooky season really is right around the corner.
1: When can law enforcement shoot to kill?
2: I'm criminal defense attorney Luke Ryan, and this is the Civil Liberties Minute with ACLU attorney Bill Newman.
1: The answer to the questions about the recent ICE shootings comes primarily from a 1985 Supreme Court case, Tennessee versus Gardner. There, the Supreme Court ruled that under the Fourth Amendment, deadly force can be used only if it is objectively reasonable. Objectively reasonable means the officer must have probable cause to believe that the suspect poses an imminent, significant threat of death or serious bodily harm to that officer or to the public, based, the Supreme Court made clear in a 2025 case, on the totality of the circumstances, and based on objective facts, not a claim by an officer who unholstered his weapon and shot and says, "Oh, I felt I was in danger." Conceivably, the government could claim that the rule for a fleeing felon applies, a rule that says that law enforcement can use deadly force against the suspect who has committed or is about to commit a violent felony involving serious bodily injury or death based on objective evidence. That's the constitutional requirement.
2: The Civil Liberties Minute is made possible by the ACLU. Because, as the criminal legal system proves every day, freedom can't protect itself.
3: 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In case it's a white leatherette kind of night. Sometimes it is at Galaxy in East Hampton.
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0: You're listening to The River, and that's the latest from Noah Kahan, his song Doors. I saw recently that he pushed back against the White House using one of his songs, American Cars, on one of their social media posts about an event in Michigan for auto workers. Kahan shut down any association and said he would never approve of his music being used in support of the current administration. Always grateful when people use their voice for good and not evil.
1: Deerfield, Massachusetts, on the eve of the American

0: American Revolution. A Liberty Pole is brought to town. The seeds of revolution are germinating. Historic Deerfield presents A Stake in the Ground, 1774. Three plays set in Deerfield on the eve of the American Revolution. Political division, enslavement, and tangled family relations from all sides. Plays set and performed in the village of Deerfield. Performances Friday, Saturday, and Sunday, July 10th through August 16th. A Stake in the Ground, 1774. Get tickets now at the Historic Deerfield website.
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0: Eddie Nine Volt here on the river with his song Blowing Up. We also had No Smoke Without Fire back there by James Hunter and the Six. You can catch James Hunter Six over at the Iron Horse Music Hall. They're coming next Wednesday, August 12th. And while you're at it, go check out the entire lineup at the Iron Horse Music Hall's website. They've got a lot of great stuff coming through.
1: Deerfield, Massachusetts, on the eve of the American Revolution, a Liberty Pole is brought to town. 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A Stake in the Ground, 1774. 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

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It's like smoking the right, the final rights, the vinyl rights, rules, music, groove.

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3: You shall have your burgie.
4: Remember, I want my Mapo?
3: Yeah.
4: And then MTV stole it?
3: What?
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3: Oh, right.
4: They got that from I Want My Mapo.
3: Hold on.
4: Anyway, we're going to give it a new life.
3: We are?
4: Yeah. I want my burgie.
3: I want my burgie. I like it.
4: I want my brisket. I want my ribs. I want my pulled pork.
3: I want my lobster roll.
4: See, it's catchy. I want my local burgie.
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0: The Hallelujah Trail. That's newer for music from Charlie Crockett. We got more coming up for you, but first, let's do some bird songs. Here's Dan.
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2: Welcome to Bird Songs. I'm Dan Zomek from Sugarloaf Gardens, and we're talking about shorebird migration, which is happening now, and the white-rumped sandpiper is headed south. Now, we don't get a lot of white-rumped sandpipers migrating through on our coast, but we get a few. They'll turn up at Plum Island and down at Monomoy Island quite often. They're about 7.5 inches from bill to tail. They have longer wings and a longer body than the least sandpiper that we talked about on Monday. They're about 7.5 inches from bill to tail. They've got a black bill, black legs. They're kind of brownish gray on their backs, and a spotted chest, spotted black on white. So be on the lookout for these birds. They're headed from Canada to Central and South America right now along our coast.

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You're listening to The River, and that's Sam Fender with Olivia Dean. Their song, Reined Me In. We said NRB Hugh back there doing If I Don't Have You. I think if they don't have you at their upcoming show, they'll feel sad. So go see them playing live. They're playing over at the Stone Church in Brattleboro coming up Sunday, September 20th. I got more coming up for

0: Deerfield, Massachusetts, on the eve of the American Revolution, a Liberty Pole is brought to town. The seeds of revolution are germinating. Historic Deerfield presents A Stake in the Ground, 1774. Three plays set in Deerfield on the eve of the American Revolution. Political division, enslavement, and tangled family relations from all sides. Plays set and performed in the village of Deerfield. Performances Friday, Saturday, and Sunday, July 10th through August 16th. A Stake in the Ground, 1774. 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

0: That's newer for music from Rhiannon Giddens, her song Carolina Rain. She's one that's coming to town playing over at Tanglewood in Lenox. You can catch her on August 20th with the Silk Road Ensemble. They're doing Sanctuary, the Power of Resonance and Ritual. This has been Emily Bork. I thank you for hanging out with me today, Thursday, and look forward to hanging out with you tomorrow, Friday, where it's looking like this thunderstorm is being kicked off to. We'll see what happens. I hope you have a great night, whatever it is you get up to, and you stick around for Nighttime Will. He's coming right in. 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

0: Well, that tune is called Stone Over Water from Death Cab for Cutie. Listen to Queen and David Bowie together with Under Pressure. Oh, amazing song. Then Kim Wilde, and then Jimmy Dale Gilmore with a ripple. It's nighttime, Will, hanging out with you. It's Thursday, it's August 6th, and we're going to take a short break here. But when we return, I don't know, maybe a song about a band that you can watch tomorrow.
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0: That one's from U2. It's called Street of Dreams on the River. Iron and Wine with Never Meant. And then Tift Merritt played us Someone to Watch the Band. Well, you can watch the Henderson's Blues Band, who we heard right before Tift Merritt. That's my blues band, or rather the one that I'm in. Berkshire Brewing Company, tomorrow night on Friday, 5 to 8 p.m., we are going to throw down. And my back is feeling better, so you might see me rolling around on the ground playing that song, Major Boogie, at the very end of the set. So, wait until the end.
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0: some Foo Fighters for your eardrums. That one's called Window. 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